0: some gathered together in bands. The bleeding hearts and the artists make their stand. And when they've given you their all, some stagger and fall. After all, it's not easy.
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The great flood of Tupelo, Mississippi. It happened one evening, one Friday evening, a long time ago. It rained and started raining. People of Tupelo, out on the farm, yelling the harvest.

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1: 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I'll never forget it. And I know you won't either.

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Oh boy, and my God is dead. Lord Master, pray to me now.

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0: 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This is a song called You Keep On Moving.

0: Look at the flick of the wrist. 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Pass that skin and assist. Woo. If you run, you're pissed.
1: You're pissed.
0: Please don't take that risk.
1: Nope.
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1: Nope.
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1: Bow.
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0: Bang, banging ups, play mint.
1: Huh?
0: Man, no about crashing, no about splashing, no about getting his

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You know, we wanted to have we wanted to have fireworks tonight. 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Well, we'll make our own fireworks here.

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1: Get on up.
0: When we say get on up, what do we mean?
1: Get on up.
0: When we say get on up, what do we mean?
1: Get on up.
0: I said, what do we mean?
1: Get on up.

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0: This is this is a song about a boxer. 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It's just a song about a boxer. And it's not even having to do with a boxer, really. It's got nothing to do with nothing. But I fit all these words together, that's all. This is taken out of the newspapers. Nothing has been changed except the words.
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